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0: 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Folks, we're just over a month away. Actually, a month from today, Winter Elks Rodeo gets underway July 24th through the 26th. 57th annual rodeo, by the way, at the Tripp County Fairgrounds start at 7 o'clock each of the three nights. You got a dance on Winter's Main Street that Saturday. It's going to be put on by the Winter Volunteer Firemen. And a great stock contractor, Hollenbeck Rodeo's back with the Winter Elks Rodeo for July 24th through the 26th. Speaking of great entertainment, Buck Cherry. You like jamming out to them, right? Well, they're going to be at the District in Sioux Falls next month on Tuesday, the 21st of July at 8 p.m. Remember, you can save some cash in your tickets. 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How about that? Coming up, we got Kenny Wayne Shepherd, the Doobie Brothers. Clapton is next.
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That's us. Crank it up with the Doobie Brothers.

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10: 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Cloudy on the overnight in South Central South Dakota with a 30% chance of scattered showers. Looking at Thursday's forecast, a high near 72 and cloudy with just a 20% chance of rain. East winds 3 to 8 for Thursday.
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0: 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Folks, the Winter Chamber has their two-person scramble golf tournament this Friday at the Winter Country Club. Now, if you want to play in that, get signed up at the golf course. $80 a team. We'll have a dinner starting things out at 5:30. Golfing starts at 6 at the Winter Country Club for Friday. Now, the Lyric Theater in Platte this weekend is showing that movie Masters of the Universe. First show's at 7:30 Friday night at the Lyric Theater. Coming up, we got AC/DC, we got some Heart. Green Day is on the way next.
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6: 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Cloudy on the overnight in south central South Dakota with a 30% chance of scattered showers. Looking at Thursday's forecast, a high near 72 and cloudy with just a 20% chance of rain. East winds 3 to 8 for Thursday.
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2: 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Cloudy on the overnight in South Central South Dakota with a 30% chance of scattered showers. Looking at Thursday's forecast, a high near 72 and cloudy with just a 20% chance of rain. East winds 3 to 8 for Thursday.
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3: 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Cloudy on the overnight in south central South Dakota with a 30% chance of scattered showers. Looking at Thursday's forecast, a high near 72 and cloudy with just a 20% chance of rain. East winds 3 to 8 for Thursday.
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2: Your forecast this hour being brought to you by Berry and Basil on Main Street in downtown Chamberlain. 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Saturdays open 10 to 4. Cloudy on the overnight in South Central South Dakota with a 30% chance of scattered showers. Looking at Thursday's forecast, a high near 72 and cloudy with just a 20% chance of rain. East winds 3 to 8 for Thursday.
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1: 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You'll know what's going on in Central South Dakota and North Central Nebraska. Central South Dakota and Nebraska sports and weather, a 7-day forecast, 4 radar maps, plenty with the Central South Dakota news. The mailbag, agriculture information. 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You'll know what's going on in Central South Dakota and North Central Nebraska. Central South Dakota and Nebraska sports and weather, a 7-day forecast, 4 radar maps, plenty with the Central South Dakota news, the mailbag, agriculture information. 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
2: Your forecast this hour being brought to you by Berry and Basil on Main Street in downtown Chamberlain. They're open Mondays through Fridays, 10 to 5:30. Saturdays open 10 to 4. Cloudy on the overnight in South Central South Dakota with a 30% chance of scattered showers. Looking at Thursday's forecast, a high near 72 and cloudy with just a 20% chance of rain. East winds 3 to 8 for Thursday.
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1: 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You'll know what's going on in Central South Dakota and North Central Nebraska. 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
1: I can do this. 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If it weren't for me, he'd still be putting his shoes on the wrong feet.
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5: Your forecast this hour being brought to you by Berry and Basil on Main Street in downtown Chamberlain. 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Saturdays open 10 to 4. Cloudy on the overnight in south central South Dakota with a 30% chance of scattered showers. Looking at Thursday's forecast, a high near 72 and cloudy with just a 20% chance of rain. East winds 3 to 8 for Thursday.
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5: 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Cloudy on the overnight in South Central South Dakota with a 30% chance of scattered showers. Looking at Thursday's forecast, a high near 72 and cloudy with just a 20% chance of rain. East winds 3 to 8 for Thursday.
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1: 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You'll know what's going on in Central South Dakota and North Central Nebraska. 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
0: 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You'll know what's going on in Central South Dakota and North Central Nebraska. Central South Dakota and Nebraska sports and weather, a 7-day forecast, 4 radar maps, plenty with the Central South Dakota news, the mailbag, agriculture information. 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
7: 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Cloudy on the overnight in South Central South Dakota with a 30% chance of scattered showers. Looking at Thursday's forecast, a high near 72 and cloudy with just a 20% chance of rain. East winds 3 to 8 for Thursday.
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2: 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Cloudy on the overnight in south central South Dakota with a 30% chance of scattered showers. Looking at Thursday's forecast, a high near 72 and cloudy with just a 20% chance of rain. East winds 3 to 8 for Thursday.
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0: Oh, you got the blues, I see, getting out of bed on a Thursday morning. Those Madison Blues. George Thorogood here on K-Wire at 93.7 FM. Tell you what, folks, it's going to be a fun, action-packed weekend at the Black Lab here in downtown Winter. So we're going to have participants in the Deadwood Poker Run making their way through town. They will be at the Black Lab tomorrow night. Weston Frank playing some great music on the patio starting at 8 p.m. And also tomorrow, choice of a Philly cheesesteak or a burger with salad, chips, and a beverage for $20 tomorrow night at the Black Lab. And then how about Saturday and Sunday night? Lonnie E. and the show will be playing on the patio starting at 8 p.m. We weren't kidding about an action-packed weekend at the Black Lab. Also, Burke Stampede Rodeo, that's just around the corner here. That'll be at the Burke Rodeo Arena July 17th through the 19th. You can get your tickets right now in advance. Go to BurkeStampedeRodeo.com. Coming up, we got Henry Lee Summer. We got some Lynyrd Skynyrd. Kenny Wayne Shepherd is on the way next.
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0: We give you Van Halen right now here on K-Wire at 93.7 FM. Hey, remember the Winter Country Club has a ladies' fun night coming up next Tuesday. They're going to be doing a two-lady best ball. Several will be served at 5:30. Cost is $50 a team for that two-lady best ball next Tuesday at the Winter Country Club. Now, showing this weekend at the Hilltop Drive-In, West Highway 18 in Gregory, they are showing Mortal Kombat 2. Check it out. Try out those chili cheese dogs there to die for at the Hilltop Drive-In. Coming up, we got some Heart. We got Boston. The Stones coming up here in just a bit.
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2: Good Thursday morning, June 25th. 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Continues to be a wet week over parts of the territory. More rain in Kansas, Nebraska, and eastern Wyoming this morning. 56 in Sioux Falls, South Dakota. 37 in Headinger, North Dakota. And rain in 58 in Torrington, Wyoming. To the markets we go. December corn unchanged overnight, 435. November soybeans, 3 cents in the green at 1138. December bean oil, 0.26 lower at 65.48. And December soybean meal, 2.7 higher at 302.8. Wheat stayed mostly unchanged overnight from yesterday. September Chicago, 596. Minneapolis, 616. And September Kansas City at penny higher at 626. Cattle futures, nice day yesterday. August live cattle closed 52 cents in the green at 246. And August feeders gained another 475. Yesterday closing at 372. August lean hogs closed off 52 cents at 96.70. S&P down, NASDAQ all green overnight. Crude oil drops another buck at $69 per barrel now, and gold and silver both lower overnight.
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0: We're going to even it up with Hart. 6:53 on a Thursday morning. That's right. It's a window to another action-packed weekend here at 93.7 FM. First look at the radar. Seeing a few cells on that South Dakota-Nebraska border. Far southern Todd County. Also northern Cherry County, that Valentine area. Cody getting some rain, it looks like, this morning. Ainsworth, a few heavier cells, rain showers to start off this Thursday morning. But looks like it's going to be short-lived with that chance of precip because going to be another cooler day that we'll talk about here momentarily in South Central South Dakota. Now, I know a lot of fireworks stands are getting ready for the busy season. Now, if you're looking for a great selection of fireworks, folks, in the River City, you got to check out Pyro City Fireworks in Chamberlain. I mean, you can't miss the building. I mean, when you go into town, you see that big yellow building off the exit, you're like, oh, that's where it is. Okay, that's Pyro City. Find them at Lakeview Heights there in Chamberlain for Pyro City, for Kurt and the crew. They do a great job out there. Also, we got the 20th annual Gregory Memorial Golf Tournament. That is coming up this Saturday at the Gregory Golf Course. They have shotgun starts at 8 and 2:30 on Saturday there in Gregory. 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So Central South Dakota, a little bit of just a little bit of light showers here for a brief period in certain parts this morning, but cloudy and overcast for most of today with a high of 74 and calm too. Southeast winds 5 to 8 today. Now there is a 40% chance of rain on the overnight after midnight with temps down to about the mid-50s. And then Friday a high of 80 and breezy for tomorrow. Chamberlain this morning is at 54 degrees. Pier is also at 54. 57 in Ainsworth and in Valentine. Gregory's at 55. We're also at 55 degrees here in downtown Winter. 6:54, Steve Miller's coming up next.
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Electrolyte Orchestra, if I can talk, here at 93.7 FM. I see we have an anniversary in the Harbonic household in Cologne. If you have a birthday or anniversary here today, don't hesitate to hit us up. 842-FM-93 or 842-3333. Here are the Doobie Brothers rocking down that China Grove, going on 705 on your Thursday morning here at 93.7 FM.

0: 97FM, Central South Dakota's rocker, White Hot and Blue. That's a an Eastern South Dakota band. Rick Fields is in that band. Southern Hospitality. That's a real thing, Southern Hospitality. Dowski, you go to the Kentucky Derby, you go down to Louisiana, they take care of you, Chris.
1: Absolutely. Good Southern comfort. We have good hospitality here in South Central South Dakota.
0: Of course we do, Dowski.
1: And I tell you what, we have some great help today because it is DJ Thursday on our sister station, Rooster Country. I got to thank Shelly Heath for lining all this up, making this possible. Members of the Tripp County High School Rodeo Team are our DJs for the day now until 7 o'clock for tonight. So those kids are with us all day today. And matter of fact, Shelly's going to join us on sports this hour because we got National Junior High Finals Rodeo going on in Oklahoma this week, too.
0: This week, man. Oh, man. It's rodeo season. Yeah, we look forward to that. Get on there. Check them out on Rooster Country, those kids with the Tripp County High School Rodeo Team. You'll find them on Rooster Country all day long. We had lots of softball last night, Chris.
1: Did we ever, Scotty? We had teams from Clearfield,

0: Gregory, Clearfield, Burke in action last night. We'll get you all those scores coming up at 7:50. And we'll also highlight teener baseball for Platt, Geddes, and Gregory. And also the baseball doubleheader between Winter Kolom and Valentine last night.
1: Who are you going to talk to this morning, Chris?
0: So besides Shelley Heath, we're also going to talk to Kurt Calhoun, Winter Junior Teener Baseball Coach.
1: Curtis Calhoun.
0: Because they play it tonight. They got Lyman County at Leahy Bowl tonight. Winter does.
1: Curtis, don't forget you got a birthday in the family today.
0: Yeah, he better not forget about that. Also, Burke Bomber Amateur Baseball Coach Blake Bowes. He will join us as well, Scotty.
1: And I want to remind you, tomorrow, of course, it's getting to be fireworks season. We're going to be giving away a little prize coming up tomorrow. We always give away lots of stuff on Fridays. Pyro City and Chamberlain, generous enough to give us a prize to give away tomorrow as well. It'll be a festive request show Friday tomorrow. Indeed, it will. ZZ Top on the way. Mark Knopfler and Dire Straits will fire up Eddie Money. And a B-sider from the guest who is next. It's 7.

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0: 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They have their 25-year anniversary celebration happening on Saturday. Stop by in the 2 o'clock hour for some great beverage specials. 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Celebrate 25 great years. Carla's Last Call in Wood here on Saturday. Now, the Winton Volunteer Firemen, a week from tomorrow is their annual 3rd of July fireworks show on the 3rd. Stop by the Winton Town Hall for some burgers, hot dogs from 5:30 to 9, and their great one-of-a-kind fireworks show will start at dusk on the 3rd in Winton. We have a check on today's local news on the way next.
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6: 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We have the Tris Munsick Band. That would be Ian Munsick's brother. Ian Munsick is pretty big in the country scene, and his brother, Tris, is a up-and-coming rising star. And so we get to have him on Friday night, and then the Jessica Luby Band is a fan favorite, and she'll be here Saturday night. So you get a little bit of diversity in music there. A great artist, great talent. We're excited to have them. Saturday night, we're talking, you know, standing room only. So, yeah, you want to get here early, get your favorite seat, you know, get in a spot where you can watch some of the best family fun in the world. It's a good time had by all. We're proud of it, and I hope our fans are, too.
5: That, again, was Billy Sutton. A fun evening will happen this Saturday at Carlock Dance Hall. Doug Shepard gives us the details.
7: We've got the usual July birthday party, but we're doing it in June because July is so busy. Anybody at the July birthday is welcome. We're going to have a free barbecue. Can cook is smoking up a couple hundred pounds of brisket. Little dance, the whole nine yards in Carlock, America. Everyone's welcome. Bring those dancing shoes because it's kind of a special one this time around because we've got one guy that he doesn't want to say his age, but we know he was 64 last year. And his name is Wooden Shoe, and everybody should know the Wooden Shoe I'm talking about. And he's always helped put this on, or a big part of putting it on, so it's a special thing for the Wooden Shoe. I think we start serving around 6. Just get there early.

0: be a good time. Get together, have something to eat, celebrate some birthdays.
1: That, again, was Doug Shepherd. Mathis Fireworks is getting things ready for the busy 4th of July fireworks season. You can find their stand just east of Bowie's Ace Hardware in Winter. Tom Mathis tells us more.
2: Yes, with the celebration coming on, the 250th celebration, we'll have a nice selection of fireworks from smaller kids to the small family packs to the big adults to the nice color varieties. And we have some new varieties this year. We have some bigger celebrations for the backyard. People are having an event, family gathering. It'll sure light up the backyard. Some of the nice bigger items that we have, you'll just have to come and check it out. We're just a block east of Bowie's there. Saturday the 27th is the day that we can open up to the July 5th for the week. So, and our hours are going to be 9:30 to 11 o'clock.
1: That again was Tom Mathis with Mathis Fireworks in Winter. The Black Lab in Winter has a fun weekend that lies ahead. Buck Jedlicky fills us in.
3: Yeah, we've got the longest poker run in South Dakota happening this weekend. Those guys at Bait Poker Run, Deadwood Poker Run, coming in on Friday. They're going to spend the night in Winter and then move on to the Black Hills on Saturday. We've got Weston Frank. He'll be there Friday night starting about 8 o'clock. We're going to have a choice of a Philly cheesesteak sandwich or a burger with salad and chips, and a well-drinking beer for $20 that night. So, and then Saturday and Sunday both, we've got Lonnie E. and the show for great karaoke for anybody that wants to stop out.
1: That was Buck Jedlicky with the Black Lab in Winter. Tickets are selling fast for upcoming shows in the month of July at the District in Sioux Falls. Sean Larson tells us more.
4: Yeah, I just want to remind everybody about the Charles Wesley Godwin show on Tuesday, July 14th. Ticket sales are starting to get low on that one. So if you are thinking about coming out to that show, you want to get those tickets ahead of time before it's too late. And then Shaky Graves, Saturday, July 18th. That's going to be another great show. So again, Saturday, Sioux Falls, come check it out. So Shaky Graves, Saturday, July 18th. And then, of course, Buck Cherry on Tuesday, July 21st. So some really great shows coming up here in July here at the District.
1: That again was Sean Larson with the District in Sioux Falls. Avera Gregory will hold their annual 4th of July Fun Run and Walk the morning of the 4th. Virginia Peck previews.
5: Well, we got early registration until July 1st. It's $25. It's going to be fun. It's a 5K run, a 2-mile walk, a 1-mile walk run for, you know, older adults or kids or whoever. There will be prizes for the first, second, and third. There will be age group. It'll be quite the event at the Avera Gregory Hospital. It's being sponsored by Avera Gregory Hospital and hosted by the Gregory Athletic Club. Dress patriotic. You get a prize for the most patriotic dress. So, yeah, it's going to be a good time. At the Avera Gregory Hospital, registration takes place at 7 a.m. The walk and the run begun at 8 a.m. So, yeah, you get an hour of registration, and right at 8 a.m. we will start the walk and the run. This money is completely goes to the Gregory Athletic Club, which helps our Gregory athletes. So, yeah. And again, thank you to Avera Gregory Hospital for the sponsorship.
1: That again was Virginia Peck. The Chamberlain-Ocoma Area Chamber of Commerce has things ready to go for a busy 4th of July Saturday that's coming up. Office manager Alyssa Box tells us more.
6: So at 11 a.m., we're going to start off the 4th of July having a patriotic parade. Following that will be an American Legion hot dog feed with some live music as well. The evening of the 4th of July, we will have a patriotic boat parade on the river starting at sunset.
1: Alyssa talks about the chamber reaching their goal of funds they were raising for the big fireworks show on the night of the 4th.
6: Yes, so we reached $30,000 and we're all set for a weekend of live music and fireworks. Those will start at 10:20 p.m. over the Missouri River Causeway.
1: That again was Alyssa Box with the Chamberlain-Ocoma Area Chamber of Commerce. For KWYR News, I'm Leslie Schramm.
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0: 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It is Cream on your Thursday morning here at K-Wire 93.7 FM. A lot of cool stuff coming up next week for the week of the 4th of July in Ainsworth. Jesse Dolan with the Ainsworth Chamber, tell us what they have coming up.
1: For the 4th of July, we have all kinds of events going on in town. You can check out the Ainsworth Commercial Club Facebook page for more information on that. And then the Chamber is going to be doing a patriotic selfie giveaway for some 4th of July fireworks if you post a selfie, and we'll do a drawing for some 4th of July firework gift certificates.
0: Jesse Dolan with the Ainsworth Chamber joining us. A fun 4th of July week coming up across north central Nebraska and south central South Dakota. We're going to light her up. Sports is coming up in just a few, right after Styx here at 93.7 FM.

0: We're going to light her up at a sticks as we head towards 8 o'clock on your Thursday morning here at 93.7 FM. Hey, in case you missed it earlier, folks, members of the Tripp County High School Rodeo Team, they are DJs for the day until 7 o'clock tonight on Rooster Country. They're doing a great job here this morning. Now, coming up here on Saturday, July 25th, Winter Volunteer Fire Department has a street dance on Main Street in Winter. That'll be a part of the big Winter Elks Rodeo Weekend after the rodeo wraps up that night on July 25th here in Lower Winter. 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We've seen a little bit of light scattered showers in that South Dakota-Nebraska border this morning. Far southern Todd County, a little bit of Millette County getting some rain, but going to be cloudy today with a high of 74 in central South Dakota and pretty calm. Southeast winds just 5 to 8. 40% chance of rain after midnight with temps down to about the mid-50s. Breezy and gradual clearing on Friday. Tomorrow's high at 80 degrees. Chamberlain's at 59. Pier is at 58 this morning. 61 in Ainsworth. 59 in Valentine. Gregory's at 58. We're also at 58 degrees here in downtown Winter. It is sports time. 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Call them at 842-1510. Hey, good morning, sports fans. Youth softball last night. It was Clearfield 10U over Winter Purple 7-5. Burke 8U over Lyman 10-8. Burke 10U over Lyman 9-6. Gregory 10U over Winter Gray 9-2. Winter Purple 8U over Clearfield 10-2. Gregory 12U over Winter Gray 20-3. Winter Gray 14U over Gregory 13-7. Teener baseball last night. Clyde Geddes over Gregory 3-0. Junior Legion baseball. Winter Cologne over Valentine 14-5. Winter Cologne Legion baseball team over Valentine in a high scoring game 11-9. Dodgers sweep the Twins last night at Target Field. Los Angeles wins that ball game 4-3. Well, we got National Junior High Rodeo action going on in Oklahoma this week. Shelly Heath, on behalf of the Tripp County Rodeo Team, tells us more.
1: You know, the kids have showed up. They've performed. Jacob Heath is here with his ribbon roping partner, Grace Fayenga. And they had an 8.79 in their first go. And they're sitting 16th overall. And then, again, Jacob was up in the tie-down calf roping.

0: And he is sitting 18th in the first go with a 15.42. And he'll be up again on Friday night for his tie-down roping. Ribbon roping, he'll be up again on Saturday morning. And then Jacob Heath and Ryder Moore, they did team roping on, they had a miss on that, but they'll be up again on Friday morning to try it again. And then Bridges Sterling, he did get bucked off in the first go of bull riding, and he'll be up again on Thursday night for another chance to get that ride on a bull. So there's a lot of action. There's so much activity. It's really hard to put into words the magnitude and the size of it. But again, I like to share numbers and kind of just share with everybody how many people are here and how big this is. So there's 51 teams. So you have people from Saskatchewan, Mexico, Hawaii, Alaska. There are 1,500 stalls for horses. There's 1,100 RVs camped out. And there's 2,300 runs per go. Now, keep in mind, there's 12 goes, so 12 times 2,300.
1: That, again, was Shelley Heath. Amateur baseball tonight, we got Burkett Cologne, Winter Cologne's at the Parks and Mudcats. Junior Teener baseball, Lyman County's at Winter. We were talking to Winter Junior Teener coach Kurt Calhoun recently, and he talked about a couple of his pitchers, Cooper Craven and Sam Sockshin, as they threw the ball well against Wagner.
2: Did, yeah, they combined for a shutout. That was my goal. I just wanted to get them both a few innings. Cooper missed the game before that, so just wanted him to throw again and get sharp, and they both looked awesome. So the pitching's not a problem. Defense isn't a problem. Usually we don't have a problem scoring runs. Just down in Wagner, we did a lot of stupid things on the base paths and kind of shot ourselves in the foot. But, you know, we're going to learn from it. We're going to get better.
1: That, again, was Winter Junior Teener baseball coach Kurt Calhoun. T-ball and Winter coming up this evening at Bailey Field. Jorgensen Land and Cattle takes on Kutcher Electric. At JC Field, Meyer Ag takes on Vanneman Farms. At Daughters Field, Dakota Pure Bison will take on Elevate Agronomics. And also at Daughters Field, Cologne takes on Dakota Behavioral Health. Little League baseball tonight, Gregory Reds at Winter Purple, Winter Golds at Ainsworth Cologne, Lyman's at Gregory White. And we also got Clearfield in action tonight playing in Burke. Don't forget, folks, the Winter Area Chamber of Commerce has a two-person scramble golf tournament tomorrow at the Winter Country Club. Now, if you're wanting to play in that tournament, please get signed up at the golf course. It costs $80 a team. Dinner is at 5:30. Golf's at 6 p.m. for tomorrow. The South Dakota USBC Bowling Association will be holding two no-tap bowling tournaments tomorrow at the Bowling Dome in Chamberlain. Start times are 2 and 7 p.m. Sign-up will be the day of tomorrow, and it's first-come, first-served for youth and adults. The 20th annual Gregory Memorial Golf Tournament Saturday at the Gregory Golf Course costs $150 per team. Shotgun starts on Saturday at 8 and 2:30. While the Burke Bomber amateur baseball team's been busy, Coach Blake Bowes talks about the recent ball game against Kimball White Lake and what the big differences in that contest.
3: Arms, or lack thereof. I started, went three innings, and then we just kind of had to go after that. You know, Brogan appeared again. I think he's made a pitching appearance in about every game so far. So just arms, and got to find guys that can throw strikes and do it consistently. The whole Pony Hills as a whole seems pretty competitive this year. There's no really one clear team that's far and away better than any other team, so all of them are going to be pretty good games in my prediction anyways.
1: That again was Blake Bowes of the Burke Bomber amateur baseball team. With your KW Wire Sports, I'm Chris Dasky.
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0: Arby's will be ran by Carter, Samantha, and Becca. So whether you're wanting a private display at the end of your driveway or want to own the night, they have the selection and knowledge to help your July 4th celebration be a blast. 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
1: You can't fake that on a Thursday morning or any weekday, and you can't fake this either because there's a lot coming up over the next 10 days as we go into the 4th of July next weekend. We were talking to Brittany Behring at the Platte Chamber yesterday at North Park in Platte. A week from tomorrow, they're going to have a pork sandwich feed going on, kickball tournament, dodgeball going on at the basketball court, too.
0: Well, that's going on at Platte, I guess,
1: That's all on the 3rd. And then after the amateur baseball game that night, fireworks show for the Killer Tomato amateur baseball team.
0: Let's remind you, too, we'll talk more about it. Supper night going on Winter Country Club on July 1st. That's next Wednesday. Burgers, hot dogs, kind of an all-American type deal. Speaking of all-American, Tripp County High School rodeo team, there are DJs for the day on Rooster today, Chris.
1: Until 7 o'clock for tonight. In case you missed sports, Shelly Heath joined us talking about the National Junior High Rodeo going on in Guthrie, Oklahoma. But it's all about the high school kids on Rooster Country today, going strong till 7. You think about their schedule, Scotty, going from State High School Rodeo last week in Fort Pierre to being DJs for today, and then they have Nationals coming up in Lincoln. They're busy kids here.
0: Indeed.

0: Indeed they are, Dosky. And don't forget Leo Westendorf Memorial Poker Run coming up Saturday. Sign up at the Pheasant at 11. We got lots to talk about each and every day as we get set for the 4th of July. So many big events. Well, there's Chamberlain, you mentioned Platt, Gregory, of course, Witten, Fort Pierre, Main Street Cologne, Main Street Winter. Lots going on. Guns N' Roses going to be going on here. The Allman Brothers gets Brian Adams. We'll fire up the doors next. Happy Thursday to ya. It's 8:13.
1: 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Thursday, July 2nd, Main Street in Winter. 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
0: July 3rd and 4th, Fort Pierre welcomes you to a big-time SDRA rodeo with lots of added purse money and a huge fireworks show after the July 4th performance. 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

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You've heard Doug Nelson talking about this. 71st annual Rosebud Shrine Circus is coming up here this Saturday night at the Tripp County Fairgrounds. 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Now, if you're looking to get tickets for next weekend's D.C. 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

0: tickets to see the DC Lynch Carnival and check it out next weekend in Gregory. 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
0: Good morning, everyone. It is 8:35 and time now for the news, brought to you this hour by River City Glass and Chamberlain. A blood drive will be held this afternoon in Kimball from 1:30 to 5:30. Kim Dietrich of LifeServe Blood Center tells us more.
3: We are at Kimball Community at the American Legion, and that one goes from 1:30 to 5:30. Stop in, make sure you pick up your t-shirt before you leave. Have a fun snack. We've got some good treats for you, some apple juice, some orange juice, just things to make you feel better before you leave. You know, it's real important to eat pretty well and healthy, and maybe the couple days before, make sure you're getting some good greens in, some protein if you can. That helps get your iron level up high enough so that you can donate. And the main thing is to be hydrated, so make sure you drink a lot of water. Those afternoon drives, try to avoid coffee in the morning if you can, because that tends to shrink your blood vessels down, and that makes it a little harder for our team to get that donation to go.
0: That was Kim Dietrich of LifeServe Blood Center. With more on today's local news, here is Leslie Schramm.
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5: 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We have the Tris Munsick Band. That would be Ian Munsick's brother. Ian Munsick is pretty big in the country scene, and his brother, Tris, is a up-and-coming rising star. And so we get to have him on Friday night. And then the Jessica Luby Band is a fan favorite, and she'll be here Saturday night.

0: So you get a little bit of diversity in music there. Great artists, great talent. We're excited to have them. Saturday night, we're talking, you know, standing room only. So, yeah, you want to get here early, get your favorite seat, you know, get in a spot where you can watch some of the best family fun in the world. It's a good time had by all. We're proud of it, and I hope our fans are too.
1: That, again, was Billy Sutton. A fun evening will happen this Saturday at Carlock Dance Hall. Doug Shepherd gives us the details.
2: We've got the usual July birthday party, but we're doing it in June because July is so busy. Anybody at the July birthdays, welcome. We're going to have a free barbecue. Tim Cook is smoking up a couple hundred pounds of brisket, little dance, the whole nine yards in Carlock America. Everyone's welcome. Bring those dancing shoes because it's kind of a special one this time around because we've got one guy that he doesn't want to say his age, but we know he was 64 last year. And his name is Wooden Shoe, and everybody should know the Wooden Shoe I'm talking about. And he's always helped put this on, or a big part of putting it on. So it's a special thing for the Wooden Shoe. I think we start serving around 6. Just get there early. It'll be a good time. Get together, have something to eat, celebrate some birthdays.
1: That, again, was Doug Shepherd. Mathis Fireworks is getting things ready for the busy 4th of July fireworks season. You can find their stand just east of Bowie's Ace Hardware in Winter. Tom Mathis tells us more.
3: Yes, with the celebration coming on, the 250th celebration, we'll have a nice selection of fireworks from smaller kids to the small family packs to the big adults to the nice color varieties. And we have some new varieties this year. We have some bigger celebrations for the backyard. People are having an event, family gathering. It'll sure light up the backyard. Some of the nice bigger items that we have, you'll just have to come and check it out. We're just a block east of Bowie's there. Saturday the 27th is the day that we can open up to the July 5th for the week. So, and our hours are going to be 9:30 to 11 o'clock.
1: That again was Tom Mathis with Mathis Fireworks in Winter. The Black Lab in Winter has a fun weekend that lies ahead. Buck Jedlicky fills us in.
4: Yeah, we've got the longest poker run in South Dakota happening this weekend. Those guys, Deadwood Poker Run, coming in on Friday. They're going to spend the night in Winter and then move on to the Black Hills on Saturday. We've got Weston Frank. He'll be there Friday night starting about 8 o'clock. We're going to have a choice of a Philly cheesesteak sandwich or a burger with salad and chips, and a well-drinking beer for $20 that night. So, and then Saturday and Sunday both, we've got Lonnie E. and the show for great karaoke for anybody that wants to stop out.
1: That was Buck Jedlicky with the Black Lab in Winter. Tickets are selling fast for upcoming shows in the month of July at the District in Sioux Falls. Sean Larson tells us more.
5: Yeah, I just want to remind everybody about the Charles Wesley Godwin Show on Tuesday, July 14th. Ticket sales are starting to get low on that one, so if you are thinking about coming out to that show, you want to get those tickets ahead of time before it's too late. And then Shaky Graves, Saturday, July 18th. That's going to be another great show. So again, Saturday, Sioux Falls, come check it out. So Shaky Graves, Saturday, July 18th. And then, of course, Buck Cherry on Tuesday, July 21st. So some really great shows coming up here in July here at the District.
1: That again was Sean Larson with the District in Sioux Falls. Avera Gregory will hold their annual 4th of July fun run and walk the morning of the 4th. Virginia Peck previews.
6: Well, we got early registration until July 1st. It's $25. It's going to be fun. It's a 5K run, a 2-mile walk, a 1-mile walk run for, you know, older adults or kids or whoever. There will be prizes for first, second, and third. There will be age group. It'll be quite the event at the Avera Gregory Hospital. It's being sponsored by Avera Gregory Hospital and hosted by the Gregory Athletic Club. Dress patriotic. You get a prize for the most patriotic dress. So, yeah, it's going to be a good time. At the Avera Gregory Hospital, registration takes place at 7 a.m. The walk and the run begun at 8 a.m. So, yeah, you get an hour of registration, and right at 8 a.m. we will start the walk and the run. This money is completely goes to the Gregory Athletic Club, which helps our Gregory athletes. So, yeah. And again, thank you to Avera Gregory Hospital for the sponsorship.
1: That again was Virginia Peck. The Chamberlain-Ocoma Area Chamber of Commerce has things ready to go for a busy 4th of July Saturday that's coming up. Office manager Alyssa Box tells us more.
7: So at 11 a.m., we're going to start off the 4th of July having a patriotic parade. Following that will be an American Legion hot dog feed with some live music as well. The evening of the 4th of July, we will have a patriotic boat parade on the river starting at sunset.
1: Alyssa talks about the change.

0: Denver reaching their goal of funds they were raising for the big fireworks show on the night of the 4th.
1: Yes, so we reached $30,000 and we're all set for a weekend of live music and fireworks. Those will start at 10:20 p.m. over the Missouri River Causeway.
0: That again was Alyssa Box with the Chamberlain-Ocoma Area Chamber of Commerce. For KWYR News, I'm Leslie Schramm. 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

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Well, the Burke Men's Association has an extreme fireworks outlet for you to check out starting this Saturday right next to the Pump and Stuff there in Burke. Jim Moore tells

0: tells us all about it.
1: Our offering should be a complete dispersal of everything we've ever thought about having and using to make the 4th of July a special event. We've looked at the Men's Association and coordination with Extreme Fireworks. We've tried to put together an assortment that everybody would enjoy and at a price everybody could afford. We're going to take that money and it's actually going to go to our local sports teams. We've got softball teams here that are getting part of that money. We have the football team is needing new equipment, and so is our basketball team. So that's where all the money is going to be all going towards. We've got some very large assortment of packages that'll light up the sky at night. We've also got stuff for the kids, so it's a wide assortment of displays that we could show. It'd be a great show. I'm thinking either way you look at it. Stop on by.
0: Jim Moore at the Berg Mendes.

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0: 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It's Can Heat, 93.7 FM at 8:55. You know, hot off the presses, President Trump's coming to Mount Rushmore, I see, next week, huh?
1: Yeah, that's pretty cool. A great time of the year to come and celebrate the 250th, so yeah.
0: That's, I believe it's July 3rd for the big fireworks show. That'll be really cool.
1: Yep, July 3rd, he will be out there. You know, he did that in the past. What was that, about 4 years ago, maybe?
0: 2020 is what it said,
1: 2020,
0: yeah.
1: Okay, there you go. Yeah, so, yeah, he's coming back again. It must have been a great time last time, so.
0: You were talking about this just a little bit off the air. Could you imagine, like, making that trip out there? It would be a one-of-a-kind scene. But can you imagine just the parking and all that?
1: That would be pretty crazy. So I know earlier this year they had a lottery drawing for tickets to go. So
0: yep.
1: I don't know anybody of any of our local area. If we know anybody going, that would be kind of cool.
0: That would be absolutely awesome. So that's coming up on the 3rd of July. That's like the news of the day here today.
1: Pretty big deal.
0: Pretty big deal is right. Hey, by the way, I got to ask you, as tradition would hold, I was going to wait till after birthdays, but any lunch special ideas today, huh?
1: You just can't wait to talk about food.
0: I can't.
1: Well, of course. I love to talk about food, too. So, okay, Doran's Diner today, they have got on their, for their special, they've got their full menu. Don't worry about that.
0: Yeah.
1: But on the special today, patty melt with fries.
0: Ooh, love me a good patty melt. That sounds so good. Check it out.
1: Check Doran's. That out. 11 to 3, they're serving that. Patty melt with fries is the special at Doran's today.
0: 11 to 3, Doran's Diner in Winter. It is 8:56. 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

0: 7. It is birthday and anniversary time, brought to you by Shippey Realty and Auction. The winner, happy birthday to Daryl DeSursa of Winter. That is for the entire family. Also, a happy anniversary to Chase and Shelby Harbonic of Cologne from the family today.
1: Happy birthday to Jamie Brown with the Gregory Dallas Chamber today. That's from your friends. If you see Jamie out and about, make sure you tell her happy birthday.
0: I think she's in Chicago catching a flight.
1: Oh, well, send her a text real quick. Also, happy birthday to Sean Quant from Olivia, Lana, and the Vanderpool Ranch.
0: Hey, great to hear from Doug Shepherd, by the way, on the news, wasn't it?
1: Oh, God, he's great. The professor.
0: He's the absolute best. Happy birthday.

0: Birthday to Sean today. Happy birthday to Kendall Turnquist, a winner from the family. Also, we wish a happy birthday to Libby Renbarger, formerly of Chamberlain from Friends today.
1: Hey, we got a happy birthday going out to Molly Calhoun in Ideal. That is from the family. Also, happy birthday to Gerald Tibrick, of winner from Mom, Dad, Letty, Maisie, and Troyan. And Kelsey Nash. Happy birthday to Kelsey Nash, formerly of the Myrto area. So if you've got Kelsey's number, absolutely send her a text. She would love it.
0: I'll never forget when she was at Stanley County. This was going like 7 or 8 years ago. She brought up 2 pieces of apple pie. Homemade apple pie. It was so good.
1: Did she make it? Because Kelsey's a baker. Okay, I was going to say, I figured she did. She's quite the baker.
0: Yeah, she used to make good pastries for the Jones County Tournament back in the day.
1: She's just kind of an amazing lady.
0: Hey, Kelsey, we miss you around here. She would join us on broadcast and all that, too.
1: Yeah, she would.
0: She's awesome. So thanks to Kelsey Nash. And happy birthday to Kelsey on this Thursday morning. Birthdays and anniversaries brought to you by Shippey Realty and Auction Winner. I mentioned this a while back, but we have a blood drive going on today, right?
1: So we do. So if you are able to donate blood and you can make this, stop into Kimball. They've got their community blood drive going on. It's going to start at 1:30 today. They'll run that till 5:30. Walk-ins are available. And that is at the Kimball American Legion. So, yeah, check that out. If you're able to donate, not everybody is. I'm not, so I truly appreciate those of you that do donate your blood.
0: And remember, like you've heard this morning from Kim Dietrich, try to hold off on your cup of coffee and breakfast till after you do your shots.
1: So apparently it shrinks your veins. And you kind of want them you want a good go at that.
0: Exactly. Make their life a little bit easier there. So that's coming up this afternoon in Kimball. Let's talk about that weather forecast here at 8:59. 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Going to be calm today. A high of 74 and cloudy. Winds out of the southeast 5 to 8. There is that 40% chance of rain after midnight with temps down to about the mid-50s. And they'll gradually clear up on Friday and a little bit warmer. Friday's high 80 and breezy for Friday. Chamberlain's at 63 degrees. Pier is at 61. 62 in Ainsworth. 60 in Valentine. 62 in Gregory. 62 here in Lower Winter. 9 o'clock on your Thursday. Hailstorm is next.
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We're doing a little ROCK in the USA with John Cougar Mellencamp here at 93.

0: think Scott Anchie's playing the air guitar right now, Chris?
1: I think he's jamming out with his socks out here today.
0: I tell you what, it's the darkness on a beautiful, well, we can't say totally sunshiny morning, but it's a beautiful morning at 93.7 FM K-Wire and in Gregory County here this morning at 9-11. So where do we begin? Man, oh man, I tell you what, Lyric Theater and Platt showing Masters of the Universe. That'll begin Friday night at Platt, Chris.
1: Yeah, that's Friday through Monday at the Lyric Theater. And remember, tomorrow, Winter Chamber, they have their two-person golf tournament at the Winter Country Club. Dinner's at 5:30, starts at 6 at WCC. And also to mention, there are new adjusted hours at the Dairy Queen Grill and Chill in Winter. They are now open till 10 o'clock at night with their drive-thru, and their lobby's open till 9 o'clock at night now. So we always talk
0: It's light out till like midnight, Chris.
1: No, it's seriously. You're not kidding about that. But it's still light out till late at night, and you can get that burger and that chicken strip basket that you crave. But I always go with their salads because their salads are really good at the Dairy Queen.
0: What about a blizzard at night, Chris?
1: Butterfinger blizzard is what the boss man and I like. So.
0: That's one of my favorites from way back in the day. Indeed. Speaking of Gregory, man, oh, man. They're getting ready for a tremendous week. They got the memorial going on this weekend, Chris.
1: That is coming up on Saturday at the Gregory Golf Course. We'll be talking about who wins that tournament coming up on sports. And also, I will talk next week about the Combi coming to town, DC Lynch Carnival.
0: The Combi. There's a million places you can buy tickets all across Gregory. Just walk in somewhere and you can buy them. I can tell you that much without getting too wordy. A great carnival it is, too. The D.C. Lynch Carnival, Chris.
1: $20 sheets of tickets they're selling. You name the business and Gregory, odds are they have tickets right now.
0: No doubt about it. Foreigner is on the way. We'll fire up some Collective Soul, spin some Mario Speedwagon. And the Scorpions are next. 9:13 on your window to the weekend.
2: This is the summer to pack up the family and the family dog and experience South Dakota. 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Just a couple

0: are the Sioux Falls Air Show and the Black Hills Roundup in Belle Fourche. I'm RF Bowie, the owner of Al's Oasis Plaza, just off I-90 at Chamberlain and Ocoma. 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

0: 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Just a reminder, folks, DJ Thursday. Members of the Tripp County High School Rodeo Team are DJs for the day until 7 o'clock tonight. We also have a PEO Yard and Garden Tour coming up this evening in Chamberlain from 4 to 8. Here's Dixie Lloyd.
1: PEO Yard and Garden Tour, and plus, because we have events down at Avenue of Flags as well, which I'll explain later. Thursday from 4 to 8. And PEO is Women Helping Women. 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Not only do we have free yards to enjoy, but come to the Avenue of Flags for rock painting, talks on beekeeping and birding, book signing, music, and food. It's a great time, and you won't want to miss it. The three yards to enjoy are Nate and Jessica Nealon at 34559 245th Street, Chamberlain, and Carrie Swenson, 34555 245th Street in Chamberlain, and Cheyenne Glaus family at 24946 342nd Avenue in Chamberlain.
0: That again, Dixie Lloyd joining

0: us here this morning. Your forecast at 9:34 is brought to you by the crew at Berry and Basil on Main Street in downtown Chamberlain. They're open 10 to 5:30 during the week. Saturday's open 10 to 4. Central South Dakota for today, looking at gradual clearing, a high of 74, just a 20% chance of rain after 4. East winds 5 to 8. 40% chance of rain after midnight with temps down in the mid-50s. Breezy, a little bit warmer on Friday. Tomorrow's high 80 degrees. Chamberlain's at 66, Pierre's at 63, 63 in Ainsworth, 61 in Valentine, Gregory's at 64, 65 here in downtown Winter. Neil Young is just around the corner.
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5: Howdy, folks. This is Parker James at the Your Ag Network's opening markets from the CME in Wall Street. It's Friday, Junior, a.k.a. Thursday, June 25th. President Trump has officially asked Congress for $11 billion in economic aid for row crop farmers. This is separate from the farm bill that just got released the other day. And Trump is also making a push to get year-round E15 passed. We'll see how this goes, but let's take a look at the markets at the open. July corn at 406, back one. December new crop corn at 436, adding one. July beans, 7 green to 1116. November new crop beans at 1142, that's 7 up. July bean meal is at 305. July Chicago wheat at 585. July Minneapolis adds 2 cents at 587, with July Kansas City winter back one at 616. And on the hoof, August live cattle jump 80 cents at 247.32. October fats at 241.10, up 72 cents. August feeders jump 237 at 375.05. August feeders elevate $2 at 372.67. And October contracts are at 369.47. July lean hogs dip 70 cents to 93.15. And on Wall Street, the Dow jumps 244. NASDAQ is back 186. Crude's at 69.83. And gold is at 40.38. 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

0: 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And here's what's happening on the local sports schedule in Central South Dakota and Nebraska. 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
1: Amateur baseball tonight. We got Burke at Cologne. Winter Cologne's at the Parks and Mudcat. Junior Teener Baseball, Lyman County's at Winter. 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And also at Daughters Field, Cologne takes on Dakota Behavioral Health. Little League Baseball tonight, Gregory Reds at Winter Purple, Winter Golds at Ainsworth Cologne, Lyman's at Gregory White. And we also got Clearfield in action tonight playing at Burke.
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Hey, if you're looking to go out for lunch here in a little bit, check out Platte Creek Store and Campground. Wings and burnt ends for lunch and dinner the next couple of nights here at Platte Creek Store. And also, you like Buck Cherry, right? You like jamming out to Buck Cherry. They have their show coming up at the District in Sioux Falls on Tuesday, July 21st, less than a month away. So that show will start at 8 p.m. And if you use the promo code at checkout, KWYR, your tickets get discounted to $28. 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Becky Lynn's coming up here in the 10 o'clock hour. We got CCR, we got Rad on the way. Van Halen will take us there next.

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Good morning. I'm Becky Lynn. Bad Company on the way this hour. Got a little Led Zeppelin coming up and some AC/DC as well. You know, the 4th of July is next weekend. Summer's in full swing. So much is happening. And here's an event. The 10th annual Ladies Only Fishing for a Cure Fishing Tournament is this Saturday in Chamberlain. Now, on Friday night, there's going to be a rules meeting, a Calcutta, and an

0: action. That's going to start at 5 at the Chamberlain Community Center. So don't miss getting all signed up and getting ready to go on Friday and there at the lake on Saturday. Huey Lewis in the News is next on K-Wire.
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0: 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I'm Jackie Lynn. 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
3: Your forecast for this hour being brought to you by the Office Product Center in Winter and Valentine, where you can escape the daily grind with savings in office and workplace supplies, as well as office furniture at OPC. 40% chance of scattered showers on the overnight in South Central South Dakota, with temps down to about the mid-50s. Gradual clearing on Friday. Breezy with a high of 80 expected.
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0: Welcome into the 11 o'clock hour with the Little River Band. It's a long way there. Not if you're talking about the weekend. It's just a couple of days away. K-Wire 93.7 FM. We are Chamberlain's Rock and Roll FM. Coming up, The Pretenders, John Mellencamp, ZZ Top, and much, much more. Hey, mark your calendar. The Witten Fire Department's July 3rd annual fireworks show will be on the 3rd at dusk, which is next Friday night. Not this one, the next one. There'll be food at the town hall from 5:30 until 9. They'll be serving up all the great 4th of July traditions. Burgers and dogs, baked beans, chips and dessert, and donations are appreciated. And then, of course, you can catch another great fireworks show on the 4th. Hang on for Bon Jovi next.
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2: Joining us now is our good friend Dan Duffy, Clearfield softball coach. Dan, I know you coach a few different Clearfield teams, so how have the girls been looking over this last month here, Coach?
3: You know, I try to emphasize to the girls that I don't focus on winning or losing. I focus on playing up to our ability and beyond. By the time we get to end of the season, if we get to that point and play really good, you can always be competitive in any game.
2: Now, who has really been leading your team by example for the 14U team, hitting or maybe pitching here, Coach?
3: Well, we got a variety of girls are pitching. You know, we got Lydia Barfus and little Chloe Sharp do most of our pitching for the 14. Got a good little catcher, Savannah Bennett. Hannah Bowling does a good job at first base. Several other girls have stepped up. We keep improving them, and we'll be a pretty solid team by the end of the year.
2: You guys have been part of that Owyhee Power Surge tournament in Pierre. How'd that go a few weeks ago?
3: Yeah, that actually we're in. Them girls are, most of them are 15 going on 16, you know, and it's a that league is to get the number of teams in a league to have a decent team. It's actually 14 to 18 and under. But, yeah, we got in that Power Surge tournament, played well. Pretty tough tournament to compete at the higher level. Girls are improving, you know, and that's a bunch of girls, you know. That's the thing about them. You might not think a real good team start of the year, but it seems like they always come around the end of the year and play better and compete at a high level by the time we get to the end of the season.
2: Yeah, absolutely. Well, I'm sure we'll catch up again just after the fourth, Dan, and good luck to your girls coming up here.
3: Hey, thanks a lot. Call again.
2: That again was Clearfield softball coach Dan Duffy.
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And you know, Buck Cherry is going to be performing this month live at the District in Sioux Falls. We'll have more on that coming up soon. Call Heartland Tubes in Valentine for your next trip down the river in North Central Nebraska, 402-389-1964. 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Time for our look at this day in rock history. It's June 25th, 2009, and some of you already know what happened on this day. Michael Jackson passed away. He was at his Beverly Hills home, and he was only 50 years old. Many people still remember the shock of learning of the death of the King of Pop. While his personal life was full of

0: controversy and mystery. His musical and cultural influence is everlasting, and was in the 80s and early 90s that Jackson was the world's most successful entertainer. And he died on this day, Michael Jackson, in 2009. ZZ Top is next.
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0: 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We are Central South Dakota and Nebraska's Rock and Roll FM. Coming up Saturday, Carla's Last Call in Wood celebrates their 25th anniversary. Starting at 2 o'clock, there'll be beverages and lots of chitter-chatter in the bar. And then about 5 o'clock, they'll serve up food, followed by live music. 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
1: 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Registration deadline is July the 5th for the Todd County High School volleyball camp July the 8th through the 10th. Amateur baseball tonight, Berks at Colombe. Winter Colombe's at the Parkston Mudcat. Junior Teener baseball tonight, Lyman County's at Winter. T-ball and Winter this evening at Bailey Field. Jorgensen Land and Cattle will take on Kutcher Electric. At JC Field, Meyer Ag takes on Vanaman Farms. A couple of games at Daughters Field. Dakota Pure Bison will take on Elevate Agronomics. And also at Daughters Field, Colombe will take on Dakota Behavioral Health. 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Lyman's at Gregory White. Clearfield's at Burke. The Winter Area Chamber of Commerce has their two-person scramble golf tournament tomorrow at the Winter Country Club. 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Golf starts at 6. The 20th annual Gregory Memorial Golf Tournament Saturday at the Gregory Golf Course. 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The Valentine Badger Alumni Golf Tournament Saturday at Frederick P. Golf Course in Valentine. 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KWIR Sports, I'm Chris Dosky.
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1: 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Gradual clearing on Friday, breezy with a high of 80 expected.
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0: 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We are Central South Dakota and Nebraska's Rock and Roll FM. Got some great stuff lined up for you in this hour. I hope you like it as much as I do. Big stack of good stuff like The Who's Pinball Wizard. We're going to do Pink Floyd's Money, and we've got Queen's Bicycle Race all in this hour. So you know you don't want to miss any of that. Grab our smartphone app if you don't have it so you don't have to. It's KWYR in your app store. I'm Becky Lynn. 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

0: 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We're Chamberlain's Rock and Roll FM. Hey, I'm Becky Lynn, and I'm just so happy to be bringing you a plethora of things to do for the 4th of July. The 100th annual Fort Pierce Rodeo is going to be happening over the holiday, and it's going to be at the Stanley County Fairgrounds, and it all kicks off June 30th with a rope, ride, and slide that night starting at 7. Then July 1st, more fun, barrel racing, breakaway roping starting at 4. July 2nd, boot scramble, mutton busting, and steer tipping. The SDRA rodeo happens July 3rd at 5:30 before country singer Wade Hayes will perform the night of the 3rd at 7:30, and of course the big fireworks show the night of the 4th at dark. Lots of fun, multiple days to be had at the 100th annual Fort Pierce Rodeo. Pink Floyd next.
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0: 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Wow, that's big. And you can have one, and they'll bring it to you. They'll deliver to winter. 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Your thought for today. When there is a hill to climb, don't think waiting will make it any smaller. We'll check your forecast next, and there's lots more coming up with Scott. Make it a great Thursday.
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4: 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Gradual clearing on Friday, breezy with a high of 80 expected.
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0: 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On your Thursday, your window to the weekend in Chamberlain, Okoma, let me remind you of Charlie's Restaurant in Chamberlain. Yeah, think about dinner. 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Have a little dinner out tonight at Charlie's in Chamberlain. 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

0: 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I got to tell you about the pressure washer specialist. 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
2: Your forecast this hour being brought to you by Berry and Basil on Main Street in downtown Chamberlain. They're open Mondays through Fridays, 10 to 5:30. Saturdays open 10 to 4. 40% chance of scattered showers on the overnight in South Central South Dakota with temps down to about the mid-50s. Gradual clearing on Friday, breezy with a high of 80 expected.
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2: July corn is up 7 3/4 at 414 3/4. September is up 8.5 at 424 1/4. December is up 8 1/4 at 443.

0: July soybeans up 18 3/4, 11:27.5. August up 20 1/4, 11:37. September's up 21 1/4, 11:41 1/4. July Kansas City wheat is up 2 at 6:19 1/4. September's up 4 1/4 at 6:29 3/4. December's up 5 at 6:45 3/4. 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

0: 98.7 FM, Central South Dakota's Rock and Roll FM on your window to the weekend. Yeah, thanks for joining us. It's Chamberlain's Rock and Roll FM. Have you tried those wings at the Silver Dollar? Main Street in Chamberlain. 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And don't forget, noon hour specials Monday through Friday at the fabulous Silver Dollar in downtown Chamberlain, South Dakota. 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
11: June live cattle is up 140 at 257.40. August up 70 at 247.22. October is up 25 at 240.62. August feeder cattle is up 37 at 373.30. September is up 75 at 371.37. October is up 80 at 368.35. July lean hogs down 115.

0: 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October's up 5 at 80.95. Your closing livestock numbers are brought to you by the Ron River Team, Agriculturers in Sioux Falls.
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0: 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We're warming up the summer and winter
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0: Led Zeppelin, 93.7 FM, Central South Dakota's Rock and Roll FM. Yeah, we head toward 3 o'clock on your Thursday. Going to be a fun and action-packed weekend at the Black Lab in Winter. Deadwood Poker Run coming through Weston Frank Friday night. And then when they come back, Lonnie E. and the show going to be there Sunday night, too. Big weekend at the Black Lab in Winter. It won't be long, either. Burke Stampede Rodeo coming up. Burke Rodeo Arena, July 17th through the 19th, going on. The award-winning Burke Stampede Rodeo going on in Burke with Motley Crue on the way. We head toward 3 o'clock on your window to the weekend.
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3: 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Gradual clearing on Friday, breezy with a high of 80 expected.
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0: 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You know, members of the Tripp County High School Rodeo Team are DJs for the day on Rooster Country till 7 o'clock tonight. How about it? Don't forget, next Tuesday, the Winter Country Club has a fun night going on. Two Lady Best Ball happening at the Winter Country Club. And then Good Eats coming up Wednesday night, an All-American Food Night. Wednesday night, July 1st at the Winter Country Club as well. Yeah, with some Boston on the way. What do we have? Eddie Money on the way. Got Brian Adams, some George Thorogood. Three Doors Down, Aerosmith. Shinedown is next on your window to the weekend.
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0: 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We're warming up the summer and winter with an Ultra. Oh, yeah. 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

0: 93.7 FM, Central South Dakota's Rock and Roll FM, and Think I'm in Love on this Thursday afternoon. Mortal Kombat 2 is the movie planned this weekend. Hilltop Drive-In, west of Gregory. Boy, I tell you what, Saturday, a big day at Carla's Last Call. They're celebrating 25 years at Carla's Last Call coming up on Saturday. And, of course, in Witten, the July 3rd fireworks show is on. Food that night, 5:30. In Witten. Alrighty, boys and girls, with the forecast on the way, some cold gin from Kiss coming up in just a few.
1: 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The 71st Annual Rosebud Shrine Circus. 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
2: 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Gradual clearing on Friday, breezy with a high of 80 expected.
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0: doubt about it. We're warming up the summer and winter with an Ultra. Everybody wants it. I want to rock. Oh, yeah. With Central South Dakota's rocker.
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0: That is Toto, 93.7 FM, Central South Dakota's Rock and Roll FM, and Hold the Line. Yeah, on this Thursday afternoon, well, we got the Rosebud Shrine Circus, Tripp County Fairgrounds, coming up on Saturday. One performance, 8 o'clock, all righty, at Tripp County Fairgrounds. 71 years they've been doing this in winter. Yeah, for your 4th of July needs, let's not forget about Mid-Dakota Meats in winter. I know you did not. Mid-Dakota Meats in winter, what a fabulous place, locally owned, right here in winter with South Dakota's Wakefield coming up. We'll fire up the cars. Some Dockin' and Ramones are next on your window to the weekend.
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0: 93.7 FM, Central South Dakota's Rock and Roll FM with Wakefield. South Dakota's own Wakefield. Did they play in Parkston recently? Did I see something about that? Wakefield, yeah, they're out on tour here this summer. I tell you what, don't forget, Big Combi coming to Gregory. So many places to get your tickets in Gregory. We'll talk about that coming up tonight. Wings and Burnt Ends, Platte Creek Store and Campground. And don't forget, next Wednesday, July 1st, the All-American Dinner Night, Supper Night going on Winter Country Club on July 1st with CCR on the way. Got the Black Rose, Jackson Brown, McCartney and Wings is next.
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Winding down your workday Thursday, Suzy Q and CCR here on K-Wire at 93.7 FM. Remember, folks, it is still DJ Thursday going on our sister station, Rooster Country, till 7 o'clock. Members of the Tripp County High School Rodeo Team are DJs for the day until 7 o'clock tonight on Rooster Country. And we're sneaking up on the Winton Fire Department's 3rd of July fireworks celebration and their big feed. The feed will start in the 5 p.m. hour next Friday, July the 3rd. Fireworks will start at dusk the night of the 3rd in Winton. It is time now to switch gears and talk all things sports. Sports for this hour is brought to you by the crew at DB's Bait and Tackle. 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

0: DB's bait and tackle the winner. Good afternoon, sports fans. We have an 8U softball tournament coming up starting on Saturday in Gregory, 10 a.m. start times. Gregory takes on Clearfield, Burke takes on Lyman. 11:15 Saturday, Winter Gold will take on the winner of Clearfield and Gregory. And 11:15, Winter Purple takes on Winter Gray. Winter Gray coach Shauna Kaiser says she's been so darn proud of her team and how far they've come along.
1: Super proud of the progress they've made. I've got a pretty young team, and they've kind of committed to drinking the Kool-Aid, so to speak. So they've been really good to coach, and they're very open to input, and they've been working pretty hard. So it's really fun to see how much personal growth they've each made throughout the season. We've got three older girls on the team, three or four. So Anna Kartek is definitely a big team leader. Jade Scott, they're very good at talking to the other girls on the team, kind of keeping them in check throughout every play. Aubrey Blacksmith and Troyan Tebrick, those four girls have been really good at working together and also teaching the younger kids, and it's really fun to see that leadership come out in them as well.
0: That again was Winter Gray 8U softball coach Shauna Kaiser. Little League baseball tournament this weekend. Rookies tournament starts in Winter on Saturday. 9 a.m. at Bailey Field Saturday, Burke takes on Valentine. 9 a.m. at JC Field Saturday, Gregory Red takes on Clearfield. 10:30 Saturday at Bailey Field, Palome takes on Winter Purple. And 10:30 Saturday at JC Field, Gregory White takes on Winter Gold. Amateur baseball tonight, Burke's at the Cologne Chaos. Winter Cologne Pheasants play at the Parks and Mudcats. The Winter Junior Teener baseball team's at home at Leahy Bowl tonight. They will take on Lyman County. T-ball and Winter this evening at Bailey Field. Jorgensen Landing Cattle takes on Kutcher Electric. At JC Field, Meyer Ag takes on Vanaman Farms. A couple of games at Daughters Field. Dakota Pier Bison will take on Elevate Agronomics. And also at Daughters Field, Cologne takes on Dakota Behavioral Health. Little League baseball tonight, Gregory Reds at Winter Purple, Winter Golds at Ainsworth Cologne, Lyman's at Gregory White, Clearfield's at Burke. Winter will be hosting a basketball camp on July the 9th. It's going to feature Mount Marty women's basketball coach Alan Bertram. Winter boys basketball coach Brett Gardner previews.
2: Yeah, absolutely. And it was one of these where we really wanted to get in the gym and have our middle school and boys and girls and our high school boys and girls together but separate. And it just kind of worked out. Coach Ben Connett, the head girls basketball coach, and I got together and we reached out to a few different coaches, and Alan Bertram said he would love to come here. So we're going to put on a camp, and the high school session will be from 9 a.m. until 11 a.m. And then the middle school will be 11:30 a.m. until 1:30 p.m. So really looking forward to having him put on the camp. It's going to cost $35 per camper. They can show up the day of the camp and register, and their checks will be written out to Winter Boys Basketball, and then we'll divvy it out from there.
0: That again was Winter Boys Basketball coach Brett Gardner. Don't forget the Winter Area Chamber of Commerce has their two-person scramble golf tournament tomorrow at the Winter Country Club. $80 a team. Dinner's at 5:30 tomorrow. Golf starts at 6 p.m. The 20th annual Gregory Memorial Golf Tournament Saturday at the Gregory Golf Course. That tournament is full. Shotgun starts are at 8 a.m. and 2:30. The Valentine Badger Alumni Golf Tournament Saturday at Frederick Pete Golf Course in Valentine. 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The Winter Country Club will be hosting a Ladies Fun Night on Tuesday, June 30th at the Winter Country Club. 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Medicine Creek Golf Course in Prescia will be hosting the tournament on the 4th of July. 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
3: We have our 4th of July tournament, which, you know, every year kind of fluctuates on what day it is, depending on which one works the best. But this year we just did it right on the good old 4th of July on that Saturday, 10 o'clock start. We're going to limit it to around 27 to 30 teams. Just be prepared if you're coming. It's going to be all day long. But I guess if you're playing a golf tournament in South Dakota on the 4th of July, what else would you do all day long? So it'll take us a while with that many teams. And we're getting full. We have 21 or 22 teams so far signed up. So if people want to play, get us called out at Medicine Creek. We need to get you on the tee sheet, so you got a spot to play, and we'll need to know how many cards we need to get. But it's always one of our big tournaments of the year. Course is in just great shape. If you haven't played Medicine Creek for a few years, it's just a different course than it used to be. We've put a lot of time into it. New irrigation system. Greens are growing really good. Fun pin placements. It'll be a nice tough test for everybody playing a four-man scramble on the 4th of July, but we'd love to see people come on in and play the creek.
0: That again was Chris Long with us with Medicine Creek Golf Course in Prescia. With your KWIR Sports, I'm Chris Dowski.
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0: We're running with the pack on a Drive Time Thursday with Bad Company here on K-Wire at 93.7 FM. I'll get my CD player to work here, I promise you, here in just a matter of seconds. There we go. Just a reminder, folks, we got DJ Thursday going strong till 7 o'clock tonight. Members of the Tripp County High School Rodeo Team doing a bang-up job. There are DJs for the day until 7 o'clock tonight on Rooster Country. And also, we got amateur baseball tonight. Burke's at Cologne. Winter Cologne playing on the road tonight at the Parks and Mudcats. And remember, sale day for winter livestock tomorrow. Special stocker, feeder, and replacement heifer sale. 1,800 head in the offering. We'll get going with the weigh-ups at 9 a.m. tomorrow at Winter Livestock. Coming up, we got Stevie Ray Vaughan. No relation to Jimmy Vaughan. The Eagles are on the way. Ryan Adams is next.
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It's been a hot summer. Too hot, baby. So cool off with a Bud Light and Chamberlain, huh? Because you deserve it. And crank up Central South Dakota's rocker, 93.7.

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0: Don't go halfway there. 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Busy T-ball night going on in winter. Bailey Field, we got Jorgensen Land and Cattle taking on Kutcher Electric. JC Field, we got Meyer Ag taking on Vanneman Farms. Couple of games at Daughters Field. Dakota Pure Bison taking on Elevate Agronomics. And Cologne taking on Dakota Behavioral Health. Now remember, we got the 57th annual Winter Elks Rodeo coming up just officially less than a month away now. That'll be July 24th to the 26th at the Tripp County Fairgrounds. Now remember, Winter Fire Department will be doing a dance on Main Street in Winter that Saturday the 25th. We'll talk to Jason Norrell later next week about that, to talk about that on behalf of the Winter Volunteer Fire Department. Coming up, we'll talk weather. Then we got Seeger on the way here at 93.7 FM.
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0: Your forecast this hour being brought to you by Berry and Basil on Main Street in downtown Chamberlain. They're open Mondays through Fridays, 10 to 5:30. Saturdays open 10 to 4. 40% chance of scattered showers on the overnight in south central South Dakota with temps down to about the mid-50s. Gradual clearing on Friday, breezy with a high of 80 expected.
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0: Wednesday, Winter Country Club will be hosting a delicious feed, celebrating America's 250th anniversary, serving up a burger and hot dog bar, serving up a really good brisket, potato salad, and coleslaw from 5 to 8 next Wednesday in the clubhouse at WCC. All right, coming up here in just a few minutes for you folks, we have the Scorpion, Skinner. 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

0: You go your own way, I'll go my own way. 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Remember, the Platt Chamber has a fun day planned for next Friday the 3rd at North Park. We'll have a free pork sandwich lunch from 11:30 to 1:30. Kickball going on starting 11:30 that morning. Even dodgeball on the basketball courts as well. And then at 7:30 coming up on the 3rd, Platte Killer Tomatoes will take on Corsica with a fireworks show to follow that. And you heard Doug Shepherd talk about this. Fun evening plan coming up here at Carlock Dance Hall. Free birthday dance for Frank Beck, celebrating all July birthdays. Sam Dre playing on Saturday, 8 to midnight at Carlock. We'll talk weather next, and Tom Petty's on the way here at 93.7 FM.
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0: Your forecast for this hour being brought to you by the Office Product Center in Winter and Valentine, where you can escape the daily grind with savings in office and workplace supplies, as well as office furniture at OPC. 40% chance of scattered showers on the overnight in South Central South Dakota, with temps down to about the mid-50s. Gradual clearing on Friday, breezy with a high of 80 expected.
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